0: BonFM slidet uns in die DMs.
1: Turning on the TV, a man dressed in black says the tensions and waters are rising. Happiness is treason, fiction is fact, and the storm's always on the horizon.

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1: They say when a woman has sex with a lot of men.

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And I only drink when I overthink. I only smoke when I drink. And I only drink when I overthink. I

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1: sweet child,
0: I just want to be a child again.